might know of the original sin. And you might know how to be with fire.

and come with me because you look so fine that I really want to make you mine. I said you look so fine that I really want to make you mine. Come on and get your kicks. Now you don't need the money.

0: Are you ready? Are you ready?
1: Cosquín Rock Radio. Mucha música.
2: Cero noticias.